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Plug in my brain, crowd, android. 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

In the dark.

As the Secretary General of the United Nations, an organization of 147 member states who represent almost all of the human inhabitants of the planet Earth, I send greetings on behalf of the people of our planet. We step out of our solar system into the universe seeking only peace and friendship, to teach if we are called upon, to be taught if we are fortunate. We know full well that our planet and all its inhabitants are but a small part of this immense universe that surrounds us, and it is with humility and hope that we take this step.

0: Also, the pastor said, stop, preacher. The boy's trying to tell you something. I said, I can't understand it. He said, I'll interpret it. He said, that boy is telling you he was born blind. But when you prayed that prayer in the name of Jesus, the lights came on for the first time in 12 years, and now that blind boy can see. I didn't know this. And the next night, you couldn't get near that stadium. I never saw such a crowd in my life. 20,000 people outside that couldn't get in. The government sent over workers. I could tell them because I saw the guns that were in their coat pockets. I could see the bulging. And God even saved them and delivered them and set them free. This is what America needs. This is what Africa needs. This is what India needs. This, we are needed in the troubled spots in the world. We don't need more government intervention. We need a Holy Ghost revival to let the world know that Jesus Christ is the same yesterday, today, and forever. This with all of my heart. Hallelujah. Bless the Lord.
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0: Now, how are you feeling?
1: Down.
0: Are you feeling okay? You feel well? Go and get you something? Do you want a glass of water? We're not really getting anywhere, are we, at the moment? Are you seeing something? Is there something you see over there? What do you see there, Johnny? What's this about Mama? Is this your mother?
1: Lala. Lala.
0: What's the matter? Do you want Mama to come in? Don't breathe like that. It'll make you feel really strange. I'm with you and nothing's going to happen to you. Just calm down now. Just try to relax. Try and keep calm. Don't tense up. Just relax. I think you're getting a bit stressed out at the moment. Would you mind if I gave you an injection or something like that to make you calm? Should we try doing that? It won't hurt you at all. Just like a little bee sting. And then you'll be calm.

down from Alaska on our way to Puget Sound. 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When he came down, his face looked like he'd smelled an awful smell. And then he called all hands on deck, and we all heard him yell. Who hid the halibut on the poop deck? Who hid the halibut on the poop deck? 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Who hid the

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But he came down and said, boys, this will be a smelly trip. Unless we find that halibut, we better burn the ship. Boy, who hid the halibut on the poop deck? Who hid the halibut on the poop deck? My nose tells me it's there, but I've looked everywhere. Who hid the halibut on the poop deck? The cook said to the captain, sir, before I make the soup, if you have no objection, I'll go snoop around the poop. The cook was pale when he came down, he headed for his bunk. He says, I never knew a fish could outperform a skunk. Who hid the halibut on the poop deck? Who hid the halibut on the poop deck? The whole darn crew was weak from this game of hide and seek. Who hid the halibut on the poop deck? Up step Knut Knutsen, he is tougher than a boot. He says, I'll find that halibut, for my name is Knut. And 15 minutes later, he had found where it was stored. And 20 seagulls fainted when he threw it overboard. Who hid the halibut on the poop deck? Who hid the halibut on the poop deck? We never, never knew about the screwball in the crew. Who had

0: No, this is your last chance. 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
1: He knew this chick was a square. He knew she was an octagon head. He knew she was not with the scene. And he knew it would be the wrong thing to do to put such a square chick as she was up against such a tight stud as he was on the bed of Hyacinthus Consequence without alighting the chick a little bit.

0: with the stars and bells, so we can't understand anything anyone says anyway. 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Cause
1: Sasquatch,
0: it's a recipe to the ass, and I don't think that I'll make you get it. I'm gonna make you bad, and I'll make you do it.

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1: Why don't you print your name right next to it?
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Hier is vrouw binnenkomen van de Sierra Vergeil. She jumped over the slack ropes of Carlisle. She jumped over 24 glasses of water, never spilt a drop. And the bra and the heat, a bra and the bra and the bra and the bra and the bra and the bra and the bra and the bra and the bra and the bra. Oh, my God.

0: just want to let you know that.
1: Phil ain't got a soul of his own, just a little piece of a big soul. The one big soul that belongs to everybody. In the dark. I'll be everywhere.

to the length of the president's press conference, cannot play your favorite songs in their entirety. However, we will give you a brief sample of each of them.

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0: number one.
1: Hello there. I'm very pleased that you are going to let me help you realize the joys of good health and a trim, youthful figure. You beginners, be sure not to grip a book. We're going to exercise together, have some fun, and feel better for it.
2: Simply counting up from one to five and saying the word.
1: Exercises. Two and one. Two.
2: But it's one. Now time to expand.
1: Two. It goes almost like a bed now.
2: All
1: one.
2: You are capable of being.
1: Two. And one.
2: At this relaxed
1: two. Now that's really worse. One and two and three.
2: And I'm going to begin by giving you several suggestions which will be communicated to every level of your body and mind. You are open to these communications, which you will accept and act upon. You easily achieve and maintain a penile erection. Your body performs perfectly during sex. A hard, firm erection is your natural response to sexual stimuli.
1: Two, one, and two, and stop.
2: During sex, you maintain an erection and delay ejaculation.
1: One, and two, and stop.
2: You accept that you are sexually virile.
1: And stop.
2: You are. You do it.
1: Get into position. Ready.
2: You can make love for a long time before you ejaculate.
1: Back. Up. Inhale. Up. Oh, come on. Back. Up. Exhale. Oh, feels good. Back. Up.
2: Every day, in every way, you feel better about your sexual prowess and your ability to achieve and maintain a hard, firm erection.

0: Natural response are your key words for post-programming conditioned response. You imagine your erection as a steel pole. Steel pole. Steel pole. You accept these suggestions and they become your reality.
1: Oh, that is a good exercise.
2: Be used. Very few of us will have monuments erected in our honor.
0: Steel pole.
2: Those girls will be carrying a little something of you inside of them, and that's quite a contribution to your community and to the world.
3: But at the same time, I know there's a third possibility, you know, like cancer or madness.
2: But none of it means anything until and unless you make it come alive with girls.
3: But I love you too, but what makes me go on is to know he'll return and I'll make him suffer and I'll hurt him, and this brings me small rewards.
2: Who become women?
3: Well,
2: in whatever kind of world they find themselves.
3: The maker of my own evil.
2: In two words.
0: Steel pole.
3: Shit.
2: And that's Girl Scouting.

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1: Una. 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
2: Control.

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No, no, radio, radio, radio. Stinks. 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

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I can see the dark side of the flower. Painted face, can you see the dark side of the flower? The blossom has wearied of the plastic flowers in the garden.

Blossom has wearied of bruises. The gardeners first came and planted the flowers to grow free in the chemistry of the earth, that the flowers might grow beyond the reach of all the plants in every fenced garden, in every fenced land, free and formless. Many colors are your petals, signifying what? Perhaps you see their meaning through a chemical prism. The dew on your petals, called love, no longer seems to sparkle in the sun. The dew seems to cling only to your leaves. An ooze, not flowing to moisten the life of your blossom, but closing off its breath. Can love survive, clinging only in one small garden, not reaching to other plants in fenced gardens and fenced lands? Can love survive without loving in the middle of hate? Yet others come. Through the picket fence of other gardens they come. One by one, and more, and many come from other gardens to become flowers. Drab are their colors to them, their senses dull to them. To the garden of flowers they come, their colors to change, to grow in a moment, to heights beyond the extensions of creation. They feel their roots deep in the new soil, touching the roots of another flower and many flowers, the pollen of many flowers, to know. The flower, a vine, has become intertwined with vines. No form does it see in the vines. So now, in the garden, grows a flower, bending low to the earth, its face in the dust. I can see the dark side of the flower. Painted face, can you see the dark side of the flower? Some of the plants in the fenced gardens turn, for a moment, away from their dream of structured security and form, to say to each other, where have all the flowers gone? Could the flowers return to the fenced gardens, aware of the fences, but creating new dimensions in the middle of reality, to color forms and fences bright with love?

Boy, I just had to hit me a hot lick on the end of that jig time. Well, it's along kind of early in our little show here. We kind of sort of call on the old boy that stands on the soapbox and really tells us some good news. Boy, let me hear you talk.

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1: Meet his friends, come on. 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

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"What are you doing?" asks Father in a severe tone, appalled by my indolence. "My exercise," I mutter righteously, a great albatross flying about in my stomach, banging into the walls.

Ha ha ha!

0: are relying on a very fragile system, and we need to be careful. There's no reason to go absolutely nuts, but there is some reason to become more self-reliant. And that is really my goal. In Sensible Survival, it's not about seeing if I can hoard enough food to last through an apocalypse, but it really comes down just to being more self-reliant.
1: Robert Vecino, who runs the Del Mar-based company called Vivos, has collected deposits on half of the 132 spaces planned in the 13,000-square-foot bunker in Barstow, California. The facility is among several popping up across the country as fears of doomsday have been fueled recently by strong earthquakes, terrorism, predictions of the world's end in 2012 when the ancient Mayan calendar is said to end. Robert, welcome to the program.
2: Thank you very much, George. Appreciate being on.
1: Tell me about the idea behind this, Robert. How did it come to fruition?
2: Back in 1980, I was in my young 20s, and I don't know what caused it, but I had a gut-wrenching inspiration that I needed to build a shelter for 1,000 people underground to survive what may be coming ahead. Now, that was 30 years ago, and at the time, I was looking at finding an underground gold mine or some kind of a mine that could be converted, but that's pretty hard to do. So over the last 30 years, it developed into this, which is our own custom design of a spoken hub system of 20,000 square feet, multi-level shelters that we can place anywhere in ideal locations, about 150 miles from the major metro areas that they serve.
1: Now, years ago, people would have laughed at you, Robert, when anybody would come up with this idea. I don't think they're laughing anymore, are they?
2: No, they're not. In fact, when I did tell people 30 years ago, they thought it was crazy, and so I would tuck it away. And every 2 years, I would mention it to various friends and got the same reaction. Until about 2 years ago, when I shared it with my team and my then current business, and they said, wow, this is unbelievable. Now is the time. The world is afraid. People want this now.
1: Robert, what's your biggest concern or fear? A nuke from a rogue nation, or perhaps an asteroid that could hit us? We just heard from Dr. Sky that something's just hit Jupiter. What's your main concern?
2: Well, I think, first of all, Vivos is designed to withstand all of the predictable threats that you've mentioned that people are envisioning for 2012 and beyond. But I guess my personal biggest concern is anarchy. And the reason for that is too many variables can trigger social anarchy, such as an EMP blast, such as a global economic meltdown, and so on. And as you know, and others have probably, guests have probably reported, that anarchy will be devastating to as much as 90% of the population. So in that regard, what Vivos becomes is a modern-day fort, or fortress citadel, if you will, where our members will go and have a safe haven and be totally protected underground. They can live there for a year and outlive the massive kill-off that I guess you would expect on the surface with anarchy.

reading Krugman's piece, he begins with, suddenly, it has become easy to see how the euro, that grand, flawed experiment in monetary union without political union, could come apart at the seams. Suddenly? Suddenly for who? For a blind person to see it? As you pointed out, we've been saying this for years. We said the Eurozone was going to collapse when it began. And this piece by Krugman, only they can get away with it. It's the same club. They're wrong time after time after time, and yet they come out and make a statement, and everybody listens. Apocalypse fairly soon? No, Junior. Apocalypse now. If you're living in Spain, and you're one of the 25% plus that are unemployed, if you're one of the 50% plus young adult unemployed, it's apocalypse now. If you live in Greece, if you live in Portugal, if you live in Italy, Ireland, if you live in Lithuania, Hungary, Romania, Bulgaria, if you live in any part of the world that's going through this, it's apocalypse now. And by the time they see it coming, it's too late. And this thing is just, I mean, the language is kiddie crap. You know, and he talks about things, you know, that we have to hope for this and hope for that. Yeah, how about hope and change? And the only thing that he's right about, when he says Europe's answer has been austerity, savage spending cuts, and attempt to reassure bond markets. Yet, as any sensible economist could have told you, and not him included, and these cuts deepened the depression in Europe's troubled economies, which both further undermined investor confidence and led to growing political instability. Let's take that first word. Undermine investor confidence. What's an investor? I'll tell you what an investor is. It's a gambler. Investor. I'm tired of this investor crap. These are gamblers. They're money junkies. They can't kick the habit. It's like a freak going to Atlantic City or Las Vegas or a lotto junkie playing and thinking they're going to win. But there's one big difference here. When the money junkies like Jamie Dimon or Lloyd, I'm doing God's Worth Blank Fine, when they lose, we pay. And it's like you mentioned, you know, about J.P. Morgan with this $2 billion. It's chump change. J.P. Morgan's investment unit, the same one, has $100 billion of risky bonds. Again, not risky bonds. That's the wrong language. That's white shoe boy language. It's bad bets. The whole thing is coming apart at the seams. And as we said in the spring 2011 Trends Journal, the first great war of the 21st century has begun. You see them out in the streets. 100,000 people in the tiny Czech Republic protesting corruption in the government. Did it make the news? No. Last week, hundreds of thousands taken to the streets in Spain. Hey, what do you think about gay marriage? Let's talk about that until we can't talk about it anymore. That didn't make the news. Every day there are suicides in Italy and Greece and all these countries at record levels. Robberies. It's falling apart. It's war. It's class warfare. And this is what's going on. There is no saving the European Union. We said it when it began. It began when it was the beginning of globalization. You and I and those old enough to remember in the 1970s and 80s and early 90s, up until 1991, there was no Russia. When the Berlin Wall fell, 89. Everything was locked behind the Iron Curtain. There was no globalization. China, everybody thought of China, they thought of Mao and rickshaws.
There was no China. India? Forget India. The only thing people knew about India was Gandhi. Brazil? What BRIC nations? Who cares? Didn't exist. In other words, they created globalization so the money junkies could consolidate it all and make it easy with the Eurozone. And we said that at this high point of globalization, yeah, it looks fine. But as soon as it starts breaking down, the whole thing will break apart with it. And now, the frauds out there, these so-called economists, who were saying that it would be a disaster if the Greeks fell out of the Eurozone, you know what they're chatting now? Oh, it won't be that bad. Greece is only 2% of the the GDP of the European Monetary Union. We're looking at governments failing all over that monetary union. 17 monetary union members, 12 governments have gone out. 12 of them. And you're going to see more of it. And by the way, they're bastardizing the language. For example, with the Spanish, the new government in the left, they call it the radical left. No, that radical's really not the right term for it. It's a non-traditional. But they use the language so that it makes it seem far-left groups. Far-left groups? How about criminal operations calling themselves the center? So that's what's going on in a nutshell.

0: Attendez, attendez une minute. Attendez, arrêtez.
1: As you lie there and listen to my voice, you know that I am your friend. And so you can rest now. You will listen to my voice and you will remember everything I say. Because you know we love you, we want you, and we need you. And your family is very proud of you. You will listen to my voice and you will rest quietly. You can do everything I tell you and remember everything I tell you. You know we love you and we want you and we need you and you are safe in our care. So you are happy, for when you are happy, we are proud of you. Dreams are real good. Dreams make your sleeping time happy. Now you can close your eyes and rest. You don't have to do anything or go anywhere. Just close your eyes for a while and rest. Then nice dreams will come to you. You can always sleep easy because you know that your family loves you and will watch over you as you sleep. And when you are loved, you will sleep well. And then a happy dream will come to you. You like to go to sleep and tell yourself what to dream. Now you can have funny dreams or pretty dreams. You can have small dreams or big dreams. And all the time you are dreaming, you are safe and cozy in your bed. You don't have to go anywhere. It's just like magic. So now you like to sleep and dream. All your good dreams come when it is soft and dark, because you can't see dreams in the light. Dreams are like stars. Stars are always prettiest in the dark. Stars sparkle and are pretty. Your dreams are pretty too. And if you ask yourself to have quiet dreams, they will be quiet. You can sleep and wait for a dream, and when it comes, it will be happy or pretty. You can dream about things that are fun, because you know that everyone loves you so. You will sleep happy, and now you can tell yourself, when I go to sleep, I will be happy because everyone loves me, and all my dreams will be happy dreams.
2: En el relato maravilloso de Pedro y el Lobo, cada personaje está representado por un instrumento diferente de la orquesta. 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
1: 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I can't help it. I can't help it. 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

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Those doggone women nearly drove me mad.

In order to show you how a big symphony orchestra is put together, Benjamin Britten has written a big piece of music, which is made up of smaller pieces that show you all the separate parts of the orchestra. These smaller pieces are called variations, which means different ways of playing the same tune. First of all, he lets us hear the tune, or the theme, which is a beautiful melody by the much older British composer, Henry Purcell. Here is Purcell's theme played by the whole orchestra together.

Britain lets you hear the four different families of the orchestra playing the same Purcell theme in different ways. First, we hear the woodwind family, the flutes, the oboes, the clarinets, and the bassoons.

Now Mr. Britton arranges the Purcell theme for the string family, the violins, the violas, the cellos, and the double basses, and of course the harp.

finally, the percussion family. All those drums and gongs and things you hit. After this, you will hear the theme by Prizzle, played once more in its original form by all four families together. That is,

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Well, when we get together, clear away the crowd, there won't be nothing left except a

eyes do things to me in oh so many ways. 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

3/4 of the earth is water. 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

To Northern Scotland, 1971. We have travelled this road on many occasions, but let us pause on the south side of the Forth Bridge.

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0: $9.99.
1: Yeah. This one's nice. Hello. Yum.

Still traveling north, we pause at Ray and take our first view of the north coast of Scotland, to be surprised at the pastures running right down to the cliff edge.

One of the treasures must be these excellent beaches, stretching for miles without a soul in sight, and this in very good weather.

Our next halt is Inverashin, in its beautiful setting and being overlooked by Coleraine Castle.

0: I have heard there is a tree at the end of the world with a fleece of gold hanging in its branches. It has the power to heal, bring peace, and rid the land of plague and famine. Then it would inspire the people, wipe out the years of misrule. They would know that the gods have not abandoned them.
1: Be advised by me. First, search for this golden fleece. You will be.

Life is so extraordinarily pleasant for those of us who are fortunate enough to have been born in the right place. Ought it to be so pleasant? And for so few of us? And isn't there sometimes a kind of satiety about it all? And at the same time, greed? We seem to have become money mad. There's never been so much gambling, speculating, fortune hunting. And supposing it did come, some great trial, might it not cleanse us of our materialism, our cynicism, our lax, lazy hypocrisies, make us gird our sinews and find simplicity again? And then, should we not be fitter afterwards to make a better world? For that must be what we're here for, to leave the world a better place than we found it.

Meet you on the pier, number 3 plus 8. We gonna take a swing and steam, so don't be late. Gonna take a trip that will make you flip. Gonna roll, roll, roll down the river route. The crew's as sharp as any crew can look, with Elvis the captain and Sam the cook. Little you know, we'll be there too, as we roll, roll, roll down the river route. A roll, roll, roll down the river route. A roll, roll, roll down the river route. A roll, roll, roll down the river route. A roll, roll, roll down the river route. You better hold tight to that rail. We're gonna sail this rig and really well. Dig my voice as we leave the dock, as we roll, roll, roll.

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0: 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Nice kitty.
1: Now, what people don't understand is that a complex and interesting personality is not a matter of being isolated. 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

0: The flat the feet, the flute the with the floor joy. 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

0: we make it 2 out of 3. 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
1: The bars are there. He'll break them. He's busting out. He's going back one more time to the hell he left behind. He's gonna break out his buddies if it's the last thing he does. Dumbo. He's the elephant who flies, and he don't care if he dies.
2: I want you to know, Dumbo, I did everything I could to keep you out of this place.
3: Don't worry about it, Colonel. There are worse places than the Central Park Zoo. And I still got buddies in some of those worst places.
2: I know. We want you to bust him out. Interested? Take it easy, Dumbo. You're scaring the bagel vendors.
1: Dumbo! Just one thing stands in his way. Everything.
4: Look, Senator, if the public ever finds out there are American elephants in the Soviet circus, it'll make the CIA look bad.
5: We'd better send Dumbo behind enemy lines and then kill him.
4: That plan doesn't make any sense.
5: Well, that's the kind of movie this is.
1: Dumbo, he doesn't care what it takes. He knows there are cartoon animals trapped in a Soviet hell.
6: Sign this confession, Horton, or we will make you wear the tutu again.
7: I meant what I said.
6: Sign or we squish the who.
7: And I said what I meant.
6: Oops, I dropped the who.
7: And elephants faithful.
6: Give me a microscope, 100%. I dropped the who.
1: Dumbo, when you laugh at his floppy ears, you're playing with dynamite. Dumbo, he's a one-elephant cartoon world apocalypse. What you call the zoo, he calls home.
3: What you call hell, I call heck.
1: What you call heck, he calls... put me down. Dumbo, Second Blood Part 5, Elmer Fudd Part 7, a Golan Globus production coming soon to a theater very far away.
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lives of multiple protect Saddam Hussein, Saddam Hussein, Saddam Hussein, Saddam Hussein, Saddam Hussein, Saddam Hussein, Saddam Hussein, Saddam Hussein, Saddam Hussein, Saddam Hussein, Saddam 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
1: With peace to unspeakable, to unspeakable, to unspeakable, to unspeakable, unspeakable, unspeakable, unspeakable, unspeakable, unspeakable, unspeakable, unspeakable, unspeakable.

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1: with peace, with peace in his
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gods are on your mind. 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
0: In the city, I feel like I'm in a giant stadium, participating in the greatest of spectator sports. 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
1: The dress was coming off over her head. He could see the bra on the panties. She was unhooking the bra. She mustn't stop now. She mustn't turn away.
0: He wanted to scream at her to stop because this was an evil, perverted thing she was doing, and that's what they did. They perverted you. She was a bitch. They were all bitches. Everything was pounded, roaring. He had to put on gloves before he could bring himself to touch the rest.
1: Suddenly, there was a sucking noise. A nasty plop.

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She mustn't turn away. They wanted to scream at her to stop because this was an evil, perverted thing she was doing, and that's what the 50 did. They perverted you, and she was a bitch. They were all bitches. Everything was pounding, roaring. He had to put on gloves before he could bring himself to touch the rest. Suddenly, there was a sucking noise. A nasty,

as an intellectual vibration. Smack dab in the middle of spectrum. Green can be a problem. That's because there's so many different greens inside of green, and each one has a different IQ. There's the green that should never have happened, the stupid green. The green that is green with envy. Then there's the so-so green, the who cares anyway green. But somewhere in green is a green here and there that has something to say. A truly intelligent green. A green with some integrity. That's the kind of green for you and me. There's a green to be seen with. Vivid, vibrant, living alive. We should spend the better part of our time, yours and mine, with a green like this. Maybe some of it would rub off.

But what we will always find out in the end, you see, when we meet the very strange thing and we look into the distant reaches of space, there will one day be the dawning recognition, that's me. Why, that's me.

5 on Sunday, the 10th of February. Extending west from high eastern Europe, 1046, declining 1043 by midnight tonight. Weather front north at 0 to Shannon, expected Fisher to Bailey by same time. Atlantic low 400 miles west of Fitzroy, 1005.

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2: 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That's what they're best at.
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1: That's what they're best at.
4: Machines should work. People should think.
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9: So I don't do much work anymore. I'm too busy thinking.

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We just heard a live blind date between Fake Mysteries from Berlin and Preslav Literary School from Wales.

You know who else is strange? Mosquitoes. Now, how much do you know about them? Very much. Well, for instance, did you know that the mosquito that gives you malaria is called the Anopheles? Now, how many times have you been sitting around with a bunch of guys and suddenly someone points up and says, "Hey, look, Joey, there goes an Anopheles mosquito." Not very often, I'm sure, right? Well, they're kind of hard to identify, and especially at night. The best solution to the malaria problem is your bloodstream. Have you been taking your malaria pill regularly? The pill gives you resistance. Take it at least once each week and 8 times after you go home, and you'll be fit as a king.

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